0: 538. Greatest hits.
1: Just something about you. Way I'm looking at you, whatever. Keep looking at me. Getting scared now. Right? 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
2: 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After takeoff, we'll pump up the sound system.

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1: 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But wait a minute, isn't this...
0: Yeah, yes it is.
1: But I thought the old lady dropped it into the ocean in the air.

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